Lanzai, Pedro Capó, Georgie Noriega, R808, Shadow Towers, Puerto Rico. 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
2: Please don't follow me in here. Please don't follow me. I don't want to fight anymore.
3: Well, it's kind of funny. Please. You do want to fight. Every time you're walking away from me, straight up. I know why you're walking away. I'm trying to talk to you.
4: Well, if we're in the middle of a conversation, you don't just get up and walk away like that.
3: Now you want to pull that crying stuff, huh? Just act mature, man. Try something you never tried before, man.
2: Yeah,
3: just
2: like
3: act right.
2: Your ass.
3: Act
4: All you do is talk. You just move off the side of the back. Straight out. You're not about it.